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0: 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Diabetes affects millions across the UK, with ethnic minority groups often at higher risk. 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

Assalamu alaykum. Let me turn that down a little. Assalamu alaykum, listeners. How are you this morning? I pray you're well. I pray you're in the best of health and the highest of Iman. And it is a Thursday, mashallah, Thursday, the 17th of September. Indeed, Thursday, the 17th of September. How are you, my dear sisters? Pray you are well. Pray you're in the best of health and the highest of Iman, inshallah ta'ala. A bit of a wet start to this Thursday, and unfortunately, it will remain a little wet for the next few hours. Light rain taking us up to around midday is what the forecast is saying. And then hopefully we shall see some sunshine, inshallah, in the afternoon. So hopefully when it is time to pick the kids back up, you may see some sunshine, inshallah ta'ala. 0777948122, 0777948122. Assalamu alaikum, this is Zakaria. Wa alaikum salam, Zakaria. Hope you're well, inshallah. And Muhammad Jahangir saying, assalamu alaikum. Good morning. Have a nice day indeed. Indeed, good morning, inshallah. My dear sisters, how are you this morning? I pray you are well. I pray you're in the best of health and the highest of Iman, inshallah ta'ala. And I pray you're having a good day. Do let me know what you want to talk about today. Yesterday, of course, we were talking a little bit about family. And I think, to be honest, one of the other things I wanted to kind of mention, I think, especially maybe at the moment where we've got quite a few people who are not so well. We've got a couple of people in our studio, in fact, who are not so well. It's about going to visit the sick, my dear sisters. The reward for going to visit the sick. And I was just listening to the reminder just before the show, if you were listening between 7 to 8, from Omar Suleiman, talking about 70,000 angels accompany you when you go to visit somebody who's sick. Imagine that, 70,000 angels making dua for you, 70,000 angels asking for peace, sukoon, serenity in your life, subhanAllah, 70,000. And that's when you're going to visit a sick person, inshallah ta'ala. So very, very important to try and do that as often as we can, inshallah ta'ala, and try to visit sick people and gain rewards for yourself, my dear sisters. Although you're, of course, going to visit them, and it's good for them, inshallah, as well. It'll help them. Sometimes it actually helps people get better. But, my dear sisters, it's helping you directly by gaining rewards, inshallah ta'ala. Also, if you want us to talk football, of course, I was just listening to the scores last night. Manchester United 2, Brighton 3. Brighton knock out Manchester United in the English League Cup, third round. Manchester United supporters, where are you? Losing to, of course, City over the weekend, 1-0. At Old Trafford, and yesterday again at Old Trafford, losing at Old Trafford yesterday was not a good result. Your thoughts on that? United 2, and they were 2-0 up as well. They were 2-0 up, losing a 3-2. In other results, Aston Villa beat Coventry 3-1, Fleetwood Town beat Sheffield 1-0, and Everton beat Wolves 1-0.

ثبتني عليها. Yes indeed, حسبي ربي, one of my personal favorites, mashallah. حسبي ربي, Sami Yusuf. My name is Imran. Say salam, bro. Wa alaikum salam. Imran Saab, how are you, my dear brother? How are you? Pray you well, inshallah. I hope you're well, inshallah, and keeping warm. I am indeed. I am keeping warm. Now I am. As soon as I walked into the studio, the air conditioning was on. I was thinking, uku beji, a bit cold out here, so I had to turn it off. But to be honest, if you don't turn it on, you walk in here first thing in the morning, it's like an oven. All the machinery, of course, we've got here that needs to stay on all the time for the 24-hour broadcast. I think what I'll do today is I'll turn the AC on, but maybe turn the temperature up a bit, because it even my headphones, I put the headphones on and my gun were freezing and I was like, oh no, it's a bit cold, but alhamdulillah. How are you, my dear Imran? It's a bit of a wet start to today. How are you with the rain? I realized today, to be honest, I'm driving my friend's car at the moment. I realized that the wipers were not so great, because obviously it hasn't rained for so long. I haven't really realized the how good the wipers are. I think they probably just need wiping down. My dad always remember, I used to say to me, you need to clean up the blade. So take the wiper, not necessarily off, but you could just lift it up and clean the blade, and that sometimes helps. Mashallah. Wet, windy, and cold. Imran says, tempted to put the heating on. Seriously, Imran, is it heating time? What's the temperature though? Temperature this morning when I came, it was about 12. I came about 6:30 this morning. It was about 12 degrees when I came to work, but now it should be about 13, maybe. 13, 14 perhaps, going to highs of 20 to 22 today. So let's see how it goes. Who has actually started to put the heating on at home? Do let me know if your heating has come on at home. 0777948182. We've got Aslam from Faris. Waalaikum salam. Waalaikum salam, Faris. How are you? Lots of traffic on Lee Grave High Street. Temporary traffic lights. Oh no. I got caught up in the... I was going to go see a couple of brothers at badminton in Dunstable on Monday, and I tried to rush because I was getting late. They were going to finish at 10 o'clock, and I thought I'll get there before they finish. And I got to Lee Grave High Street, and it's closed. And I was like, oh no, what should I do now? I tried to be clever. I tried to go all the way around Hockwell Ring, and I thought I'll go down Stranger's Way and come back round. And Stranger's Way was closed at the top, and I was like, would have been helpful if there was a notice right at the start saying it's closed. But never mind. Maybe there was a notice. Maybe I missed it in the rush. But anyhow, the point is, I couldn't get there. There was no way other way around apart from going all the way back to, like, say, maybe Dunstable Road and go all the way around. And I was like, no point. I'm not going to make it. So, yeah, it's that. I'm not sure if that's still there or not. The Lee Grave High Street being closed in the middle. Have they opened that back up or not? That's a real problem when that happens, when roads are closed. There was a road closure recently at Lee Grave Road, in fact. As soon as you turn from Bury Park up towards Lee Grave Road, I think right in front of maybe where Hassan Catering kind of area is, that where the, if you know where the Hassan Catering kitchen is, around about that area, just closed. I turned left. I was going to, where was I going? Was it Phobe? No, Raise Up. I was going Raise Up, and I was going that way, and I thought I'll just quickly go up to the Saints area. And it's closed, and I was like, oh, okay. So I had to go all the way around Biscot Road and all the way back again. So it is a bit of a problem when people close roads, but there you go. Sometimes it has to be done. Salam, can you give a shout-out, a special salam and a shout-out to Yusuf, who has been consistently fasting on Monday and Thursday completely out of his own choice for the past 2 weeks, and has said he wants to make this part of his lifestyle. May Allah subhanahu wa ta'ala facilitate him and make him or his beloved as my mother. My heart cannot for me. You're probably crying when you're writing this message, but your message is all over the place. But yes, Wahadallah, so Yusuf deserves a special salam because he's been doing Mondays and Thursdays. And you know what? It's been so long that I've always wanted to do that. I've always wanted to do Mondays and Thursdays. I thought this Rabi level would be a good time to start, to be honest, but I didn't. So Yusuf, you know what, good on you, my friend, that you did it, mashallah. May Allah bless you. Can you please pray Jannah for him by Muwaz? I would love for him, love him to be able to attain those levels. Ameen, ameen. May Allah give him Jannah, inshallah. May Allah give Yusuf and of course all of our listeners Jannah. Ameen. It's an amazing sunnah, of course, the fasting of Mondays and Thursdays.
I do need to start that, Yusuf. How did you start, Yusuf? Was it just one random Monday? You thought, you know what? I'm going to do it tomorrow, and I'm going to start fasting. And every Monday and Thursday, you do that. Let me know how it's getting on, Yusuf. I think, to be honest, it's routine. I think in life, whatever you want to do, you can do it. Just go ahead and do it. And you get into a routine, and you'll do it again and again and again. And I think this Monday and Thursday fast is definitely something I need to get into a routine. I haven't been able to do so. So, inshallah, let me check my diary, make sure I haven't got an event on Monday. And I'm like, I'll try to fast on Monday. And then suddenly it's like, I've got an event on Monday. I haven't got any events on Monday. Maybe what I'll do is, Yusuf, remind me. Well, no point in reminding me Monday morning, it's too late. I was going to say, remind me Friday, but Friday I'll probably forget by Monday. I'm going to remind myself, inshallah. Monday, I will try to fast, inshallah. How many other people are doing Mondays and Thursday fasts? Let me know. 0777948122. How many other people are doing Monday and Thursday fasts? 0777948122. 0777948122. Medina Unana. This is going out to Faris. Faris wants to listen to Medina Unana, and we'll have Jannah by Muad for Yusuf very shortly. Any riddles this morning? Zakaria has not sent in a riddle. Neither has Mariam. Where are you, Mariam? Where is my riddle master gone? Send a riddle right now. Otherwise, I will have a quick look as well myself, inshallah. But yeah, let's get some riddles in. It's 8:15, listeners.

Indeed, indeed, my dear sisters, I pray you take me to Medina. Ya Allah, take us to Medina. Say Ameen, listeners, Ameen. And may Allah subhanahu wa ta'ala take us all to the beautiful, beautiful, blessed place of Makkah and Medina, mashallah. Quite a few people, of course, I'm sure, planning their umrahs. I know quite a few people going in October. A few people mentioned they're going in December. So alhamdulillah, alhamdulillah, may Allah subhanahu wa ta'ala bless them all. May Allah make their intentions correct, and may Allah subhanahu wa ta'ala, of course, make it easy for them. It's 8:18, listeners, 8:18 on this Thursday morning, Thursday the 17th of September. I've been told there's a bit of traffic on Leegrave High Street. Do let me know if that's open up, actually. Do let me know if Leegrave High Street has opened up. I think it's just near Leegrave Hall Masjid. It was closed. It was closed before, so I'm not sure if they have opened it up. I hope they have, because closing the road, I don't mind. Temporary traffic lights obviously just takes you a little longer. When you close it completely, then you can't go. You can't even use the road. So then you're gonna have to find an alternative route going all the way around. Then that's not good. That's not good. So yeah, do let me know if that's open. Apparently, Farhan says it closes during the night. Okay, so they open it during the morning, and they close it during the night. Okay, indeed. So it's not too bad, I guess. So there's a bit of traffic that you've got temporary traffic lights, but I guess it's okay. Aslamat, I hope you all, please can you play So Soon by Mahir Zain for my sister Sanam. She helps me a lot this week, so please can you give a shout out. Oh, mashallah, Rabia is saying that her sister Sanam has helped her a lot. Mashallah, that's exactly what sisters should do, and brothers. We should help each other out. We should be there for each other. And this was the topic of our discussion yesterday about families. My dear sisters, how important it is for families to be there for each other. And I think it's extremely important that we help each other, we be there for each other, we give each other our time, we give each other our money, we give each other advice, everything. We should really, really try our best to be there for each other, inshallah ta'ala. And family is so important, my dear sisters. We've got Mariam saying, I'm here. And the riddle for this morning is, what has hundreds of needles, yet can't sew a single stitch? Probably me. I've actually even got one of those handheld stitching machines. I thought, you know what, this is quite useful. I saw that on, was it TikTok? I don't know where I saw it. Probably on TikTok. A lot of these purchases I made these stupid purchases on TikTok. I never use them. And then, it just stays there. I've got this handheld machine, and I actually tried it. I needed to sew, what was it? I think when I had my knee operation, I ripped the bottom of my tracksuit, so it's easier to lift it up to be able to assist with my knee. And I thought, you know what? It's time. I need to stitch that back up. And you know what? I bought that little handheld stitching machine, and I couldn't put the thread in. It's weird. I think I did everything right. And then afterwards, recently, I watched a few YouTube videos on it, and I haven't had a chance to actually try again. This weekend, inshallah, I will try to see if I can stitch that tracksuit back up again. But yeah, it's one of those things where you buy something and you try to use it, but you can't. So yeah, what has hundreds of needles? I've got hundreds of needles. I've got a stitching machine. Can you sew a single stitch? Probably not. 0777-94802. That is a riddle for this morning. Salam, my name is Rayan. The answer to the riddle is this. Can you please play Sahaba by Mu'ad? I will see if I can play that for you very shortly, inshallah. Before Sahaba, we're going to go to play a little bit of Sajjanna as well. We've got letter to parents. This is Foxtel Primary School sending some letter to parents. Why are they sending a letter? They told me to do deep sound. I informed the passing of Mrs. Raja, who worked as a teaching assistant at school for 14 years. Oh, someone like Mrs. Raja who passed away. Inna lillahi wa inna ilayhi rajiun. May Allah subhanahu wa ta'ala bless her, and may Allah grant her Jannah. Ameen. Jazakallah for sharing that with me, Imran. Asalaamu Alaikum, Haji Saab. Rahim. Wa Alaikum Salaam, Rahim Saab. Marsh Road, temporary road works happening on Marsh Road as well. So there's some temporary road works there as well. So please do be mindful of that. The riddle this morning, what has hundreds of needles yet can't sew a single stitch? Courtesy of Mariam. Let's go to a little bit of Mu'ad. It's a Jannah, and then we're going to try to squeeze in a little bit of Sahaba as well before we go to the break. It's 8:22, listeners, 8:22 on this Thursday morning. Do let me know how you're getting on. We're talking Monday, Thursday fasts, courtesy of Yusuf, mashallah, who's doing Mondays and Thursday fasts. Do let me know if you are doing Monday and Thursday fasts, and how long have you been doing it? How did you get into that routine? And once you get into that routine, is it just like, yeah, it's Mondays and Thursdays of fasting? I mean, what's the big deal about it? I just do it. Is that the case? I remember our dear Hafiz Sha'ban, mashallah, may Allah bless him.
who again used to when he used to come and do recordings and stuff, and he used to quite often say, "Yeah, it's Thursday and I'm fasting." So that's one law. You know, people do it just, it's Thursday, of course I'm fasting. I mean, it's the Thursday fast. Whereas other people, it's like, it's Thursday. I know it's Thursday, but I'm having a cup of tea. Why am I having a cup of tea? Because I'm not fasting. Why aren't I fasting? Because I haven't taken on that sunnah. And that's something I need to do Monday, inshallah, Yusuf. But you got to message me, Yusuf, and make sure you tell me you're fasting as well. I don't like doing things alone, so it'd be good to know that every Monday and Thursday, Yusuf, you can message me and I'll message you saying, yep, we're fasting. Alhamdulillah, thumbs up, inshallah. Let's encourage each other to fast this beautiful, beautiful sunnah of Mondays and Thursday fasting.

Paradise. May Allah subhanahu wa ta'ala grant us all paradise. We've got a message saying, I will start as well. MashaAllah, somebody else messaging and saying, yep, deal done. I will start, inshallah, Mondays. Let's do it. Let's do this. Mondays and Thursdays fasting. Inshallah, we shall do this. And may Allah make it easy. Make the intention, my dear sisters, and do it. Just do it. And Raheem Saab, ho jayega. Inshallah, ho jayega. My dear brother Raheem, lovely to hear from you. And the riddle, what has hundreds of needles yet can't sew a single stitch? Do let me know.

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1: Assalamu alaikum, assalamu alaikum, people. How are you? It's 8:30 on this Thursday morning. Thursday, 17th of September. A bit of a wet start to this Thursday morning. We'll go do a full weather forecast shortly. Before that, let me quickly go to some messages and we'll go to the Salah's Bible shortly. The riddle this morning is courtesy of Mariam. What has hundreds of needles yet can't sew a single stitch? What has hundreds of needles yet can't sew a single stitch? Do let me know. Akhtar thinks the answer is a cactus. A cactus indeed does have many needles, but not the answer I'm looking for, but that does qualify. Slamanka is the answer. Pine tree from Ayan again. Very good answer, but not the answer that I'm looking for. Salam is the answer. A porcupine from Hamda. Porcupine, is that the same as porcupine? I'll have to Google some of these things now. Porcupine, yeah, no, I know what you're talking about. Nope, not that's not a porcupine. Salam alaikum, because riddle answer. Acupuncture. Interesting, acupuncture from Imran. Asalaamu Alaikum, Imran. But not the answer I'm looking for. Mrs. Shark says it's a hedgehog. Again, not the answer I'm looking for. Interesting. So lots of answers coming in, but none of them. Actually, one of them, I do apologize. One of them is the correct answer. What has hundreds of needles yet can't sew a single stitch? What has hundreds of needles yet can't sew a single stitch? Do let me know your thoughts. Going over to the Salah spot, my dear sister, Salat al-Fajr this morning started at 5.04. Sunrise 6.39. Zohar 1.01. Asr today 5.14. Maghrib is at 7.19. Isha 8.32. Tomorrow on Friday, Jummah. Tomorrow, mashallah. Friday the 18th of September. Fajr will be 5.06. Sunrise 6.40. Jummah and the time for Zohar will start at 1.01. Asr is at 5.12 tomorrow, Maghrib is at 7.13, and Isha tomorrow is at 8.30, mashallah. Going over to the news, my dear sisters, on the BBC website, palace in war of words with Earl Spencer over claims in Diana book. The row but the threatens to overshadow a very crowded day for the royals with the King and Princess William and Harry all attending events. Tech treating AI like humans is mistaken and misguided, Microsoft boss tells BBC. The story on that. New hope for breast cancer patients as life extended drug now on NHS in England. Assad regime planned US journalist Ostis Tice's kidnap for weeks, BBC has found. And Trump threatens a serious tariffs on EU over proposal to make Canada associate member. Your thoughts on that. Going over to the Al Jazeera website. Saudi coalition, Trump says US is nearing end of war and claims direct talks with Tehran. Israel weaponizes AI for West Bank demolitions. Trump claims of direct talks dismissed by former Iranian diplomat. Palestinians hospitalized after brutal beating by Israeli forces in Nablus. And Israeli weaponizes AI for West Bank demolitions. There's actually a story on this on the Al Jazeera website. Do check it out. Yemeni forces target Houthis as US rules out direct role. Your thoughts on that. Going over to the sport, we have the English League Cup third round, second lot of games, of course, on the first day on Tuesday. We saw Peterborough United. Barnsley was 3-3 full time. Peterborough won on penalty 7-6. Fulham beat West Ham 3-2. Arsenal beat Ipswich 4-2. Liverpool beat Tottenham 3-1. And Brentford beat Reading 2-1. And in yesterday's games, we saw Everton beat Wolverhampton 1-0. Fleetwood Town beat Sheffield United 1-0. Coventry City lost 3-1 at home to Aston Villa. And Manchester United got kicked out 3-2 from Brighton. And the worst thing was they were 2-0 up. I think it was in the first 10 minutes. Their second goal was scored in 10 minutes. Yeah, they were 2-0 up on within 10 minutes. Brighton scored their first goal at, I think, injury time at the end of first half. Second goal at 65 minutes. And then five minutes later, 69 minutes or 70 minutes, scored again 3-2. So they still had 20 odd minutes. It wasn't right at the end. They still had 20 minutes to do something. But Manchester United are out of the English League Cup in third round, knocked out by Brighton 3-2 at home at Old Trafford as well. Weather-wise today, temperatures this morning already of 13 to 14 degrees. So it's a light rain and a moderate breeze this morning up until at least midday. We should be seeing some sunshine, inshallah ta'ala, from post midday throughout the course of the afternoon, going into the evening. Winds of 14 to 15 miles per hour. Temperatures this morning, once the sun comes out, temperatures will go up to about 21 to 22 degrees. Dry night tomorrow. We should see a dry day. In fact, temperatures are not going too high. 14 to 15 degrees tomorrow. Actually, yeah, going during the midday goes up to about 17, 18. But yeah, it should be a dry day throughout. 0% chance of rain tomorrow. Winds of 12 to 13 miles per hour. So listeners, do let me know how you're getting on. It is 8:35. We do have quite a bit of traffic around, unfortunately, at we've got Marsh Road, Trempe traffic lights. So we've got Trempe traffic lights on Leagre High Street as well. Do let me know where you are. Assalam uncle, is it Pine Tree from Umar Sharif? Is it Pine Tree? It does work. Qualifies, not the answer I'm looking for though. Assalamu alaikum warahmatullahi wabarakatuh. Is the answer a doctor or a hospital? A doctor or a hospital? That doesn't qualify though, does it? Let me have a look. Because the riddle is, what has hundreds of needles yet can't sew a single stitch? A doctor surely does the stitching, right? Or what's the point of going to a doctor? Nope. That is Kamranullah. That's actually wrong. What has hundreds of needles yet can't sew a single stitch? It can't be a doctor. Hopefully he does know how to stitch. It is something else to let me know. It's 8:36. So we'll go back to Libya Sahaba because we only played about 30 seconds before we went to the break. And do let me know if you want to listen to the particular. We're talking Mondays and Thursday fasting. I want to know who does Monday and Thursday fasting regularly. If you don't want your name mentioned, you don't need to. You can just put it out there and say anonymous. You don't want me to mention your name. I can do that. But I want to know. I want to know who's doing Monday and Thursday fasting. And whoever doesn't do it, who's going to start with me on Monday? Who's going to start with me on Monday? I should have done this in Rabiul Awwal, to be honest. But maybe a month too late. But we have some inspiration from somewhere. And Yusuf this morning has inspired me, mashallah, may Allah bless him, who is currently doing it completely on his own. Yusuf is completely on his own. Monday and Thursdays, just wants to do it on a regular basis. May Allah bless him. May Allah give him the tawfiq to continue. May Allah give us all the strength to do good deeds, inshallah ta'ala. So do let me know, this Monday, if you're currently not doing Mondays and Thursday fasting, who's going to start with me this Monday, and we'll do it together, inshallah. Mondays and Thursday fasting without fail, inshallah. That's the intention. Let's see how it goes.

Yes, indeed. Going to live with Talal Badru Alaina. That is Mu'ad. Mu'ad with Sahaba. It's 8:40. Listen, 8:40s. Assalam. We think the answer is this from Ahmed Sisters. MashaAllah. Assalamu alaikum, Ahmed Sisters. How are you guys? Hope you're well. They think the answer is a thorny bush or a cactus. And it's not what I'm looking for. It's not what I'm looking for. They do qualify. They qualify, but not the answer I'm looking for. The riddle this morning, courtesy of Mariam, is: what has hundreds of needles yet can't sew a single stitch? What has hundreds of needles yet can't sew a single stitch? Assalamu alaikum. Hope you well. Answer to the riddle is acupuncturist. That is Dr. Naeem's acupuncturist. Good answer. Good answer. Acupuncturist, of course, has loads of needles. And, well, they might be doing some sewing, but not as part of their job. But not the answer I'm looking for. Assalamu alaikum, brother T. Adam said the answer to the riddle is this. Hope you're well, inshallah. May Allah give us all the strength to fast on Mondays and Thursdays. I mean, it is my dear brother, Muhammad. Muhammad Saab, how are you? Muhammad, I drove past, what day was it? What's today, Thursday? Maybe Tuesday. I think it might have been Tuesday. I drove past about 7:30, 8 o'clock, and you were in the shop. And I thought, shall I quickly pull over and say salam? And you know what? My intention was there, but there was no jagah, you know? There was no jagah to park. And I thought, you know, where am I supposed to park now? And I just continued driving. I thought, I'll go a little further. And by the time there was maybe a little bit of a gap, I was way past maybe like 2-3 roads. And I thought, you know what? By the time I go back now, it'll be too late. So yeah, I will come and say salam, inshallah, Muhammad. Lovely to see you on Sunday, inshallah. And yeah, mashallah, jazakallah khair for your message. And Adam, your answer of hedgehog is a good qualifying correct answer. Not the answer I'm looking for, by the way. There's another answer. So if Muhammad, you want to quickly think of the actual textbook answer, that'd be great. But yeah, it's definitely a correct answer. Kamranullah says sea urchins. Now, what on earth is a sea urchin? This is Kamranullah just showing us how clever he is. But I'm going to have to Google that. Let me Google what a sea urchin is. And hopefully I might get a picture. It's sea urchins, often described as tasting like the sea without being fishy. Strange. Sea urchins. It looks like a little fuzzy little hedgehog, to be honest. But yeah, it seems like some sort of fish. Sea urchins are found in every ocean, every climate, from the tropics to the polar region, inhabit marine benthic. It's on the seabed. How would you even know such a fact, Kamran? That's what I want to know. How would you know what a sea urchin is? Mashallah. Interesting. Dr. Naeem says it's either hedgehog or this. Indeed, that are both correct answers and one a textbook answer. We've got Ishrat saying the answer is this. Ishrat, salamu alaikum. Your answer is correct. And my dear brother, Heather is messaging as well. Heather, salamu alaikum. And Heather is saying that the answer is a hedgehog. Heather, jazakallah khair. Yeah, correct answer, mashallah. Not the answer I'm looking for, by the way. There's another answer, which is the correct textbook answer. Asalaamu Alaikum is the answer. A tattoo machine. A tattoo machine has needles, doesn't it? Interesting, interesting. People are definitely thinking out of the box. Some people have gone out of the box and gone into the sea with sea urchins, mashallah. But yeah, very, very good answers, mashallah. Keep it up, listeners. Let me know your thoughts to the riddle. We got about 5, maybe 6 minutes left. The riddle this morning is courtesy of Mariam. What has hundreds of needles yet can't sew a single stitch? What has hundreds of needles yet can't sew a single stitch? Your thoughts on that? 0777948122. Haven't played this for a little while. This is Ya Nabi Salam Aleika. This is Khalid Hasnain Khalid. This is going out to you guys. 8:44. Do let me know if you want to listen to the particular. Do let me know if you want to give a shout out to anybody out there. And do let me know, of course. So we're talking Monday, Thursday fasting this morning. And I want to know who does it, and I want to know whoever doesn't. Will they start with me on Monday, inshallah? Kamran says, all the Sir David Attenborough's documentaries, that's where I know CHN. So, Kamran, mashallah, mashallah. See, knowledge is sought from various sources, and some of them can be from documentaries. Raheem says, I have pins and needles when running. I'm sure you do. Brother Raheem, I forgot to ask, actually, are you doing the... Is it called Pen Y Fen, the mountain in Wales? Are you doing that, Raheem? Because for some strange reason, I've signed up to do the first one. Crazy to do all three. He goes, Assalamu alaikum, getaway driver. Raheem, I will need you on the day, my friend. But then again, if I get stuck on the mountain, what are you going to do for me?
The getaway driver is only good once you get back down the mountain. I think I need, he goes, I'll roll you down. I think what we'll do is, when they climb mountains and stuff, especially when they're doing actual rock climbing, they have that harness on them, Raheem. I think what we'll do is I'll put a harness on, and if I get stuck somewhere and I'll say to you, please start driving the car, pull me back down the mountain, so Raheem can pull me back down, inshallah, inshallah. Good to know you're coming, Raheem. It'll be good to have you there, my dear brother. As-salam. The answer is this from Tariq, and says, we'll join Monday. Mashallah, mashallah. Let's do it. Let's do this, inshallah ta'ala. Let's do the Monday-Thursday fast, my dear sisters. A beautiful sunnah of our beloved Prophet Muhammad sallallahu alaihi wasallam, which myself, I'm not speaking for anybody else, I myself have been neglecting for a long time. So yeah, I definitely would love to start, and it'd be amazing if you guys can do it with me, and we can do it together, inshallah ta'ala. Fasting Mondays and Thursdays, starting this Monday, inshallah. Raheem says, I will try the first one with you, mashallah. Jazakallah, Raheem. We've got, is the answer pine tree? Pine tree is also a good qualifying answer, not the answer I'm looking for. That's not the textbook answer. Ya Nabi, salam alaika. It's 8:46. Do let me know if you want to listen to anything particular, and I'll play that for you, inshallah.

Yes, indeed. Ya Nabi, salam alaika. Indeed. Mahdi Abdul Imran says, always a pleasure hearing from you, bro. And tomorrow is Friday, the best day of the week. Take care and speak tomorrow. Inshallah, inshallah. Take care, Mahdi Abdul Imran. Lovely to hear from you, mashallah. May Allah bless you, bro. Have a beautiful day. Take care. And inshallah, tomorrow. Time for the weekend. I love Fridays, mashallah. As soon as Friday comes, you think, tomorrow, no alarm, sleep in, inshallah. And you know what? The problem is, something else will happen. And you'll have to wake up early for some reason, or something comes up, whatever. But anyway, at least the excitement is there, mashallah. We've got what is this? So this is a special dua by Amir Ahle Sunnah. 6 days left, 18th to 20th, Newark Showground. Some Eid Tamar is taking place. I'll have a look at that, inshallah. So listeners, you're listening to Inspire FM. It is Rahim says you need to train the weekend. Oh yeah, that thing. I forgot about that, Raheem. Doesn't have to be first thing in the morning, though, Raheem. We can train whenever we want, possibly about post-midday. Actually, let's have a look at the weather. If it's raining, I ain't doing no training, Raheem. Saturday, 15 to 16 degrees, going up to about 18, 19. There's a bit of rain in the evening, in the afternoon, Raheem. Sunday's good, though. Sunday looks sunny. Temperature's about 17 to 18 degrees. Yeah, need to get some training in, Raheem, over the weekend, because I've done absolutely zilch, zero, nothing. So yeah, I do need to start on that. I quickly want to share this beautiful message with you before we give the answer to the riddle. Not everyone understands things the way you do, and that's okay. A beautiful part of wisdom is knowing what to say, how much to say, and who can truly understand it. Sometimes the most sincere advice can be misunderstood when it is given without considering the heart and understanding of the person listening. May Allah grant us wisdom in our words. Ameen. May Allah grant us gentleness in our speech. Ameen. May Allah grant us the ability to communicate with mercy. Ameen. Ameen. Ya Rab. Ameen. May Allah subhanahu wa ta'ala give us wisdom, my dear sisters. Because it's all right. Sometimes we can say the most sincerest things. But of course, they may not be taken like that. So may Allah give us that sincerity. My dear Ibrahim says, walk up and down Pope's Meadow. Not when it's raining. I guess the hill must get slippery. I ain't slipping down the hill, Raheem. Let's see. I need to do something, Raheem. But I don't know why. I don't know why I signed up to this. My problem isn't at this moment in time, when am I going to start training? My problem is trying to understand why I did this. Why have I signed up to do this? But it is what it is. Inshallah, we'll see how it goes. Listeners, it's 8:51. Let me quickly give the answer to the riddle. The riddle was courtesy of Maryam this morning, which is, where's it going again? The riddle is, what has hundreds of needles yet can't sew a single stitch? All the answers you've sent in, whether it's a pine tree or whether it's a thorny bush or whether it's, what did my dear brother Kamran Ullah say? Whether it's a sea urchin, all of these are absolutely correct answers. The textbook answer I was looking for, by the way, was a porcupine. A porcupine was the actual textbook answer. It could have been any one of them, to be honest. Hedgehog, I think, often is one of the textbook answers for that. But yeah, alhamdulillah. So that is the answer for you guys. It's 8:52. Let me see what I can play for you before I go. Actually, how about Junaid Jamshed? A little bit of my dear Junaid Jamshed. Mera dil badal de. Ya Allah, change our hearts, Ya Allah. Ya Allah, change our hearts towards you, Ya Allah. And Ya Allah, allow us to do what pleases you, Ya Allah. Ya Allah, protect us and move us away from that which does not please you, Ya Allah. And we only live for the pleasure of Allah subhanahu wa ta'ala. May Allah be pleased with us. May Allah subhanahu wa ta'ala be pleased with us always. Ameen. It's 8:52, listeners. I gotta go. Take care, inshallah. Have a beautiful day. And inshallah, we shall speak tomorrow if Allah subhanahu wa ta'ala wills. Have a beautiful day. Take care. Assalamu alaikum wa rahmatullahi wa barakatuhu.

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0: 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O you who believe, send blessings on him and salute him with respect.
1: Hazrat Abu Muhammad Qa'ab bin Udra, may Allah be pleased with him, relates, "Once the Messenger of Allah sallallahu alayhi wasallam visited us. We asked him, 'O Messenger of Allah, we have now understood how to invoke peace upon you. Please, can you tell us how shall we invoke Allah's blessing on you?' The Messenger of Allah sallallahu alayhi wasallam answered, 'Say these words:
2: Allahumma salli ala Muhammad wa ala ali Muhammad kama sallaita ala ali Ibrahim innaka hamidun majid.'
1: O Allah, send your blessings on Muhammad sallallahu alayhi wasallam as you sent your blessings on the Prophet Abraham alayhi salam and his children. You are indeed the praiseworthy, the glorious.
2: Allahumma barik ala Muhammad wa ala ali Muhammad kama barakta ala ali Ibrahim innaka hamidun majid.
1: O Allah, bless Muhammad sallallahu alayhi wasallam and the children of Muhammad sallallahu alayhi wasallam as you blessed the children of Abraham alayhi salam, for you are undoubtedly the praiseworthy, the glorious."
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And I'm your host, Jawad Janjua. Welcome to Drive Time Show. Wherever you are heading this evening, thank you for making us part of your journey. We've got great music, good vibes and plenty coming up over the next few hours. So stay right here with me, only on 96.7 FM, online and on DAB. So let's start the show.

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Are we loud and clear on FM? Let me check. I can check FM anyway. Yes, we are live, loud and clear on FM. एक पंजाबी ट्रैक की तरफ चलते हैं और प्लीज ये ट्रैक सिस्टम ने सेलेक्ट किया है, मेरे उत्ते ना आप मेरे पल्ले ना बांध देना, आप जो गाना लगाता हूँ मेरे पल्ले डाल देते हैं। आई इवन डोंट नो व्हाट ट्रैक आई एम प्लेइंग।

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Last Drive Time Show of this week. Now chill pill for a couple of days. आप भी सुकून में, हम भी सुकून में. आपको हमारी आवाज सुनने को ना मिलेगी. इश्तियाक अहमद साहब, थैंक यू वेरी मच फॉर योर मैसेज. आप कह रहे थे कि वॉल्यूम इज लो ऑन एफएम 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
1: 55 million face hunger in West and Central Africa, including malnourished children. 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
9: Do you ever find yourself lonely or isolated, or there are issues at home like finance or housing related? 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